that certain thing that makes them wanna just keep it. Just keep it that way. I don't want you to feel that you have to go through these changes, baby. No way. No way. I know that our love is different.

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And I know the importance of a dedicated, located space for the Christmas tree. And I know Joni Mitchell's voice and how she uses it. Tonsillitis too frequently, sadly. And I know becoming obsessed with one musician and listening repeatedly.

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The way the street smells after the rains. 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

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No. I get my finger into everything I wanted. I do all the beautiful things. Those things you can't do. Because nobody wants you to be able to do the things that make you feel good, like you can't smoke on the airplane. I remember smoking on the airplane. I used to love to smoke on the airplane. Those were the golden days of air travel. They would just open the door at the airport, and you'd walk right out on the tarmac and up those stairs and light a big cigarette and stick it in the ashtray. And then the stewardess would come along, and if she was hot, you could try to pick her up. Once I was flying from New York to D.C., I didn't have much time, and the stewardess was smoking. She was a dusky, tall American beauty. And I put down my tray table and snorted a gram of cocaine until I got up my courage to say, "Can I have your phone number?" And she gave me the number. That was the good news. But the bad news was I got too stoned and I lost the number. The stewardess would have been better than the cocaine. I made an error in judgment. But still, I remember smoking on the airplane. Smoking on the airplane. Smoking on the airplane. Everybody did it. They'd gather on the back on the way to Australia and all puff up at once outside the bathroom. And that's why if I had wings, that would be a bad idea. I guess. According to everything I've been taught about the laws of ethics and karma and good behavior. If I had wings, I go yum yum yum yum yum. I'd have fun. If I had wings, I'd have fun smoking on the airplane.

0: 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You can't do that. You can't do that. You can't do that. Teenage boys used to hijack the airplane and send it to Cuba. Castro would charge 20 grand the airline to get your airplane back. He had a good business.
1: You can't do that. You can't do that.
0: It's over.
1: You can't do that. You can't do that.
0: It's over for the liberal democracies.
1: You can't do that.
0: It's over.
1: You can't do that.

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Only a vengeful God does not allow smoking on the airplane. There will be no revolution. And that's why it won't.

0: NDR Blue. Meet the Music.
1: Good evening. This is the Intergalactic Operator. Can I help you?
2: Yes. I'm trying to reach Flight Commander P.R. Johnson on Mars Flight 247.
1: Very well. 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You're through.
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1: NDR Blue. 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

0: Bee Bumble and the Stingers, ein Hit aus dem Jahre 1962. Die Verrockung von Tschaikowskis Nussknacker, Nut Rocker. Sowas wollte der inzwischen 17-jährige Gary Brooker auch machen.
1: Well, it's a great bit of piano playing in a really true rock style. And I think at the time I was very impressed the fact that Mr. Bumble had mixed in a classical piece and just turned it into a great rock classic. You know, the opening, I think, is from the Nutcracker Suite, which is when Nut Rocker comes from. Starts off with it as Tchaikovsky wrote it, more or less, and then goes wild. And yes, it did inspire me. I thought, well, this is what I want to do.